0: Who is it?
1: 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Topic Thursday.
2: You're inside the Sweat Hotel. Who am I speaking to?
3: Mimi.
2: Hey, Mimi. How you doing? Where you calling from, girl?
3: I'm calling from Finley.
2: Okay, what can I do for you tonight?
3: On your topic, I actually was put in a situation, and no, I don't believe you can be friends.
2: You don't believe you can be friends, and why not?
3: Well, speaking from my personal situation, I'm confident and strong woman, and I gave the trust to my significant other, and they betrayed me with that. And it's because they had, and when I asked why, it's because they rekindled the feelings again.
2: Oh, okay. So basically, you can't be friends with someone you once had a relationship with.
3: I believe I can, but in their situation,
2: they can't.
3: They didn't. Right. I mean, everybody's different, but I don't know. My situation, it didn't work out.
2: All right, baby girl. Thank you for checking us out. The Sweat Hotel. I appreciate you.

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